your entrance is grand. Red carpet rolls out, on the side they stand, worshipping you like a god and like a goddess. Somehow you remain modest. Flashbulbs pop, paparazzi goes wild. With amazing grace, you walk and smile. They answer.

Radio Stotis. 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And if your man gets in trouble, just do what you're double in the left, let it trouble your brain. There's a way those trouble down the drain. 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In the mix. 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

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And if your man gives a trouble, just to do what the

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1: Ask for money and get advice. Ask for advice, get money twice. I'm from the dirty, but that Chico nice. Y'all call it a moment, I call it life.